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0: Delta 1992, runway 29 right, wing calm, clear to land.
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1: Canary 8, vacate on Alpha 13 and cut the ground, an excellent day.
6: Alpha 13, over camera.
0: 19 decimal 3, good day.
2: 19 decimal 3, Skyway 6490, good day.
0: X-ray Charlie Lima, Quebec, hotel, vuele directo a Otoki.
4: Directo Otoki, Lima, Quebec, hotel.
2: Guadalajara, Skyway 6490 is 15-2, descending 1-2, 12,000 direct, Golf Lima 827.
7: Skyway 6490, cancel arrival, direct Aprim, Aprim, descending 10,000, cleared, RMP approach, 29 right.
2: Alright, direct Aprim, and cleared RMP approach, 29.
1: Be clear for takeoff, runway 29 right, windbound, airborne. 120 decimal 8, adios.

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1: Cafe 097 Heavy, radar contact out of 8000, flight direct Otoki, climb to flight level 230.
0: Out of 8000, direct Otoki, flight level 230, Cafe 097.

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0: gracias, Alfa 11, y Alfa Contacto Terrestre 121, decimal 9, bienvenido.
1: Alfa 1 y Alfa, y si no mames, gracias, Alfa 13.
0: Runway 9 right, wind count, clear for takeoff, and everyone contact departure 120.8, have a good flight.
1: 20.8, clear for takeoff, 9 right, United 175.

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4: 7 to cross Mexica at 240, we have information in India.
5: 247, my Papa radar contact is in via Mesca 1 Alpha for runway 11 left. AQNH 3014 and stick RMP runway 11 left.
4: Okay, we'll change it to the Mesca 1 Alpha for runway 11 left. 247, my Papa.

0: are approached, I think 247, my proper, we're level 16,000 on the Mesco 1, speed unlimited, we have a Juliet now.
1: Profile my Papa, Red Cantex, descend to 14,000 on the
0: 14,000 on the 6 feet, 247, my proper.

0: Tower Citation 247, Mike Papa on the RNP, runway 11 left.
1: Number 247, Mike Papa, India, runway 11 left, join in studio, the small 14,
0: continue approach. Continue approach for 247, Mike Papa. And Tower 247, Mike Papa, we'll be going to Aerotran.
1: To Aerotran, thank you so much, 7 minutes.

0: Σιγά. Gracias, muy buen día. 7490, Alpha 13, cross runway 11 left, then continue via Alpha 12, and delay the cross runway.
1: Cross runway 11 left at Alpha 2, delay for
0: stealth. Make a 1830, Alpha 13, backtrack runway 11 right, then continue via Alpha 15, hold short of runway 11 left.
1: Back taxi, runway 11 right, continue Alpha 15, hold short runway 11 left, American 1830.
0: Number 247, Mike Papa, continue approach runway 11 left, expect your current short final.
2: Roger.
0: So 6490, Alpha 12, red turn, and backtrack runway 11 right, and then continue the Alpha 15.
1: Right, turn 11 right, behind American, and then continue taxi via Alpha 15, Sky 6490.
0: Number 247, Mike Papa, runway 11 left, wind 140 degrees 7 knots, clear to land.
2: Runway 11 left, support to my left.

0: del Victor X-Ray, aquí código 1556.
1: Volaris 1801, buenas tardes, mi lado 240.
0: Papa, are you able to keep the Alpha 6? This is the next taxiway to your right.
2: Mesca 1 Alpha. Con H3014 y
0: your left, are you able?
2: RNP 11 izquierda.
0: And continue via Alpha to your left.
1: 11 izquierda, descenso via Mesca 13000 sin restricción.
0: Number 247, Mike Papa.
2: Es correcto, Volaris 1801. Aeroméxico
0: 787, Mike Papa, left turn on Alpha, remain on this frequency. Left turn on Alpha, hold short of Echo 6.
3: La profesora Guadalajara, muy buen caso, número de 785.
0: One left, wind 090 degrees 7 knots, clear for takeoff, and airborne contact apart, 0.876.
4: Para recién a unos 20, just 8, cut to takeoff, 11 left, American, 1830.

0: Spartan American 1830 is 6,300 climbing via the Toki 1 Alpha.
1: American 1830, we are on second passing 8,000 flight direct to Otoki.
0: Passing 8,000 to Otoki, American 1830.
1: Paris 1801, QNH3. Kilo.
0: Kilo a bordo, volar 1701.
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3: Skyway 6490, runway 11 left, wind 140 degrees 7 knots, clear for takeoff, and everyone contact departure 120.8. Have a good flight.
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1: 247 Mike Papa, now left turn on Alpha 7 Taxiway, cross runway 11 left and continue via Charlie 2.
2: Okay,
1: left on Alpha 7, cross
2: 11 left and then Charlie
1: 2. Is this where the Mania Tommy comes? Yeah, I already know it's on the south station. It's the old hangar from the south of the airport. Seven Mike Papa on Charlie 2, you can cross runway 11 right and contact 121.9 with ground.
3: Aproximación Guadalajara, buen día. What?
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4: Skywest 6490, 6300 climbing flight with 230 Sedan 1.
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0: Dr. Mike. 1-830 is 14,900, and let's get left deviations for the weather around Petoskey.
1: Okay, American 1-830, say the heading you're requesting in a how many miles?
0: Five
1: zero
0: for 50 miles.
1: Tell the pro director. Okay, it's approved American 1-830. When able, flight direct to Zulu Charlie Lima VOR.
0: Okay, LF deviation is approved. When able, direct to Zulu Charlie Lima VOR, American 1-830.

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2: Repel
1: on the scale. Repel on the scale, but I thought you said it.

0: to direct Lonva, but we might still need a few degrees to the right for weather.
1: Good day, Alaska 1418, radar contact, descend to 16,000 feet, reduce speed 250 knots.
2: Traffic a la vista, no me pertengo solo.
1: When able, direct to Gulf Lima.
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2: Continuaremos a la estación, no me pertengo solo.
0: 50, and then resume the descent for the arrival. Also, you said that 250 speed and down to 16,000 for now, Alaska 1418.
1: That's correct, Alaska 1418, and expect RMP approach runway 11 right. Correction, 11 left.
0: 11 left, yes, Alaska 1418. We'll expect that.

0: Sector 1418, we are off at 230 knots, and the question also is, to fly the full arrival or can we expect a shortcut?
1: Expect a shortcut at Golf Lima 553.
0: And what do you think the next city, Alaska 1418?
1: Will be Olava, expert RMB, RMB approach, runway 11 left.
0: Yes, I understand. So the next city will be Olava after the Golf Lima 553, Alaska 1418.
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0: Viva 3145 Moral Pacífico y contacta 219 al pronto. Alaska 418, runway 11 left, wind calm, clear to land.
1: Clear to land, 11 left, Alaska 1418.

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2: 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Runway 11 left, wind calm, clear left.
0: Still down 11 left, FedEx 9121 Heavy.